0: Well, Moonbeam Summer Art Group is kicked off today. It was 1:30 to 4:30 for Splatter Room and Arts and Crafts. Now, I'm not sure if it was sold out, but if you're just hearing about this now and you think, ooh, that'd be fun for the kids because they need something to do. 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Then that is underway Mondays and Wednesdays. 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You could call them 777-1253.
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4: 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It's Emily Kresge from Nelson Ford. My dad says it's a good time to buy a new truck. He says buying a new truck at 0% will solve your problem. Nelson Ford, we get it. We live here too.

0: The Nelson Care Society still has their fundraising raffle with the Pedego Element e-bike. 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
1: Hi everyone, it's Emily Gretzky from Nelson Ford. 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Nelson Ford, we get it. 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

0: 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I was born again in Dixieland. 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

0: 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I was born again in Dixieland. 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

may be suffering from heat stroke. But I swear I just saw a massive dog spider carry away our shih tzu. 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
1: I'm Greg Nesteroff. Campfires will no longer be allowed across the Southeast Fire Center starting noon Thursday. The BC Wildfire Service says fireworks, burn barrels, and sky lanterns are also prohibited, but outdoor stoves fueled by propane, charcoal, or liquid fuel can still be used. The expansion of the Tech Smelter in Trail will be a 5 to 6 year project. General Manager Matt Perilla told City Council they're not talking about dozens of new buildings, but they will increase capacity for critical minerals already being produced.
2: What we're trying to do is not have the peaks in the valleys. So we would envision a steady sort of construction workforce, and then ultimately there will be some additional permanent jobs.
1: Perilla estimates 40 to 80 new permanent positions. This month, the federal government announced a $400 million stake in the project. Ottawa will earn a royalty on the materials produced locally. It'll probably be early August before we learn whether the Yakanuki will be granted intervener status in a pair of Sinaik's Confederacy lawsuits. The judge reserved her decision after hearing arguments last week. The Sinaik's are suing the BC government over consultation rights and for a seat on Indigenous education councils. The Yakanuki say that could affect them, so they want their voice heard in the case. If you live in Greater Trail, you're being asked to fill out a short survey on rental housing. It's part of a study by the Lower Columbia Affordable Housing Society, and it's open until August 15th. Executive Director Finya Eichhorst says it'll help inform what projects they take on.
3: So we are always exploring new opportunities, potential land partnerships, new ideas, future housing concepts. And the survey results will really help identify priority rental housing needs across this region.
1: She says they want to hear from everyone, whether you're a renter, homeowner, or looking for housing. Go to mykootenaynow.com to find the survey link. An outbreak of COVID at Kootenay Boundary Regional Hospital is over. According to Interior Health, a dozen people came down with the virus in the second floor surgical unit. The first case was identified July 1st, and the outbreak was declared soon afterward. The MLA for Boundary Similkameen hopes more communities in her riding will see investment in flood protection. Donegal Wilson spoke at a ceremony marking the completion of the Grand Forks Flood Mitigation Project. She says local governments can't pay for that kind of infrastructure on their own.
4: I hope it can be a template for what comes forward so that other communities don't have to take 8 years to get to here.
1: The Grand Forks project followed a massive flood in 2018. Wilson says she's encouraged by comments from BC's Emergency Management Minister about investing before disaster strikes instead of afterward. And getting to Nelson's Market Night by bike just got easier. The city has launched a free bike valet service, giving cyclists a secure, staff-monitored place to leave their bikes while they enjoy the market. The program is funded through the BC Cycling Coalition and will also be available during the Wednesday markets on Baker Street and the August 21st market night.
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5: Trail finally gets the very first win of the Little League Provincials yesterday as they beat Mount Seymour 8-7 in the late game. Other games included Les Ritz falling to Trout Lake 13-7 and Langley smashing Little Mountain 14-4. Langley's going to be taking on Trout Lake in the early game today at 11. In the MLB, the Blue Jays' struggles continue against their division rival Tampa Bay Rays, as George Springer was the only one to score a run in a big 7-1 loss. Finally, the Toronto Tempo just turned the ball over a few too many times and could not get back on defense, as the WNBA team gets blown out 109-83 by the Las Vegas Aces.
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5: Not only do we see a yellow warning when it comes to the air quality out there, now we see a yellow warning when it comes to the heat. We are expecting a little bit of a heat wave to be going over our area throughout the next 24 to 48 hours. Possibly going to be seeing it in the mid to high 30s as we're expecting it to be clearing up and looking pretty darn beautiful throughout the Kootenays. High 36 for today and high 37 for tomorrow is expected.
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Well, unfortunately, we still have that smoke warning in effect and now a heat warning in effect. Both of them are only code yellow, so that's usually like the lowest as a warning can possibly be, but still something to keep very mindful of. Checking out the BC wildfire map that's interactive, it looks like none of the wildfires have grown over the past 24 hours, whether it's the one just out towards the Glacier Park or the ones out towards Kimberley. But it also looks like they really haven't shrunk in any size either. So I'll be sure to keep an eye on those, but make sure that you keep an eye on your friends, on your family, on your neighbors, and of course, yourselves to keep as cool as a cucumber as we officially get our very first heat wave of the summertime season.

0: One of our favorite females here on the bridge, that's some Diana Rose. And hey, speaking of some of our favorite females, two great local artists are going to be teaming up August the 1st out at the Castlegarren District Public Library. That is Ryan Rain and Jane Carmelamo, two staples of our playlist and definitely two of the nicest people, even though their shows are called Ferocious Femmes at the Amphitheater. Let me tell you, it is going to be definitely a show that you do not want to miss, as they're both expected to do full-on sets, maybe even have some other special guests going up there with them, maybe some people that you already know from the bridge, maybe some people that will become your brand new favorite artist. Regardless, keep it in the back of your mind for the BC Long Weekend. Kick it off the right way at the Castlegarren District Public Library Saturday, August the 1st from 7 p.m. through 10 p.m.
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1: I'm Greg Nesteroff. Campfires will be banned throughout the Southeast Fire Center as of noon Thursday. The BC Wildfire Service says the ban also covers fireworks, burn barrels, and sky lanterns. But propane, charcoal, and other approved outdoor stoves can still be used. Tech says its expansion in Trail will be slow and steady over the next few years. Local General Manager Matt Perilla has told City Council not to expect a boom.
2: For the most part, locally, you won't notice a difference in the landscape. We're not talking about constructing dozens of new buildings. We're talking about enhancing and increasing capacity of products that we do produce today.
1: He says one project includes a new furnace, but that won't be until 2030 or later. Everything before that will be smaller scale. This month, the federal government announced a $400 million investment in the expansion. It's to increase production of critical minerals. No decision yet whether the Yakunuki will be granted intervener status in the Sinaiks Confederacy's lawsuits against the BC government. The judge in the case has reserved her decision until early August. The Sinaiks are suing the government over the right to be consulted about decisions that affect their interests. They also want a seat on Indigenous education councils. The Yakunuki say as a BC-based nation, they can bring a unique perspective to the case. The completion of the Grand Forks Flood Protection Project ends the uncertainty and heartbreak caused by the high water of 2018. That according to Boundary Similkameen MLA Donegal Wilson. But she says it's also a reminder that other parts of her riding are still vulnerable.
3: Tulameen remains largely unprotected with orphan dikes. And the downloading of these problems and these massive investments on local governments is not sustainable.
1: The Grand Forks project costs more than $60 million with funding from three levels of government. Wilson says she hopes it can be a template for other communities. The COVID outbreak at the regional hospital in Trail has ended. Interior Health says there were a dozen cases in all. The first was detected July 1st and the outbreak was declared a few days later. It happened in the second floor surgical unit. A survey is trying to get a handle on rental housing needs in Greater Trail. Lower Columbia Affordable Housing Society Executive Director Finya Eichhorst explains what they want to know.
4: We're mainly asking about experiences, challenges, preferences. Yeah, what kind of rental housing our communities will need in the future. And the main goal is to move beyond assumptions and hear directly from the people who live and work here.
1: She says that information will help inform their future projects. You'll find a link to the survey at mykootenaynow.com. It's open until August 15th. And cyclists heading to Nelson's Market Night this Friday will have a new place to park. The city is using funding from the BC Cycling Coalition to operate a free bike valet during Market Night. You can leave your bike in a secure, staff-monitored, fenced area while you enjoy market festivities. The program will also be available during the August 21st Market Night and at the Wednesday markets on Baker Street throughout the summer.
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5: Trail finally gets the very first win of the Little League Provincials yesterday as they beat Mount Seymour 8-7 in the late game. Other games included Les Ritz falling to Trout Lake 13-7 and Langley smashing Little Mountain 14-4. Langley's going to be taking on Trout Lake in the early game today at 11. In the MLB, the Blue Jays' struggles continue against their division rival Tampa Bay Rays as George Springer was the only one to score a run in a big 7-1 loss. Finally, the Toronto Tempo just turned the ball over a few too many times and could not get back on defense as the WNBA team gets blown out 109-83 by the Las Vegas Aces.
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5: Not only do we see a yellow warning when it comes to the air quality out there, now we see a yellow warning when it comes to the heat. We are expecting a little bit of a heat wave to be going over our area throughout the next 24 to 48 hours. Possibly going to be seeing it in the mid to high 30s as we're expecting it to be clearing up and looking pretty darn beautiful throughout the Kootenays. High 36 for today and high 37 for tomorrow is expected.
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0: Big shout out to our friends over at the Nelson Cares facility as they came by and dropped off a poster for their fantastic e-bike raffle. If you haven't gotten your tickets already, don't worry. There's still time to pick them up. In fact, there's still like 2 more months to go and pick them up. But there is a finite amount of tickets. So I do recommend that you do not, you know, wait too long and get them sooner rather than later. It's only $10 per ticket, and the chances for you to win a $2,000 e-bike is pretty darn high. Plus, all that money stays right here in our community, so then that way it goes back to all the people that need to use the services that Nelson Cares provides. Highly recommend that you go to nelsoncares.ca, check out the full details of everything that they do in our community, as well as go online and pick up those tickets for your chance to win an e-bike today.
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2: This is Dan Ashman from AM Ford and AM Plus, reminding folks to take in the Little League Provincials that are at the Andy Bliskey Park in Trail, BC this week. And again, a big shout-out, including the City of Trail and private contractors, to get that park in the shape that it's in now. It's absolutely outstanding. Nothing but huge comments from people all around the province. The Provincials are on for most of this week, so take those games in because it's at Andy Bliskey Park and there's games just all day long at that park. So also look at some of the great vehicles we've got at AM Ford and AM Plus. 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

Well, it's time for What's Trending, where we look at the trends, drop the D and add the T, because ladies and gentlemen, that is indeed me. And yes, summer is most officially here. If you have

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Well, I think it's safe to say we're all pretty fine with the amount of smoke that we have in the air. And by that, I mean we'd prefer less, but we wouldn't want to add to that. And let's face it, our friends over at the BC Wildfire Services, they don't want to see us add to that either. Category 1 campfires are going to be banned, as well as a few other burnings as of this upcoming Thursday. What's all the details about those burnings? Well, I'm happy to tell you that Greg Nesgrove will have the full details after some West End Girls.

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1: I'm Greg Nesteroff. Campfires will no longer be allowed across the Southeast Fire Center starting noon Thursday. The BC Wildfire Service says fireworks, burn barrels, and sky lanterns are also prohibited. But outdoor stoves fueled by propane, charcoal, or liquid fuel can still be used. The expansion of the Tech Smelter and Trail will be a 5 to 6 year project. General Manager Matt Perilla told City Council they're not talking about dozens of new buildings, but they will increase capacity for critical minerals already being produced.
2: What we're trying to do is not have the peaks in the valleys. So we would envision a steady sort of construction workforce, and then ultimately there will be some additional permanent jobs.
1: Perilla estimates 40 to 80 new permanent positions. This month, the federal government announced a $400 million stake in the project. Ottawa will earn a royalty on the materials produced locally. It'll probably be early August before we learn whether the Yakanuki will be granted intervener status in a pair of Sinaik's Confederacy lawsuits. The judge reserved her decision after hearing arguments last week. The Sinaik's are suing the BC government over consultation rights and for a seat on Indigenous education councils. The Yakanuki say that could affect them, so they want their voice heard in the case. If you live in Greater Trail, you're being asked to fill out a short survey on rental housing. It's part of a study by the Lower Columbia Affordable Housing Society, and it's open until August 15th. Executive Director Finya Eichhorst says it'll help inform what projects they take on.
3: So we are always exploring new opportunities, potential land partnerships, new ideas, future housing concepts. And the survey results will really help identify priority rental housing needs across this region.
1: She says they want to hear from everyone, whether you're a renter, homeowner, or looking for housing. Go to mykootenaynow.com to find the survey link. An outbreak of COVID at Kootenay Boundary Regional Hospital is over. According to Interior Health, a dozen people came down with the virus in the second floor surgical unit. The first case was identified July 1st, and the outbreak was declared soon afterward. The MLA for Boundary Similkameen hopes more communities in her riding will see investment in flood protection. Donegal Wilson spoke at a ceremony marking the completion of the Grand Forks Flood Mitigation Project. She says local governments can't pay for that kind of infrastructure on their own.
4: I hope it can be a template for what comes forward so that other communities don't have to take 8 years to get to here.
1: The Grand Forks project followed a massive flood in 2018. Wilson says she's encouraged by comments from BC's emergency management minister about investing before disaster strikes instead of afterward. And getting to Nelson's Market Night by bike just got easier. The city has launched a free bike valet service, giving cyclists a secure, staff-monitored place to leave their bikes while they enjoy the market. The program is funded through the BC Cycling Coalition and will also be available during the Wednesday markets on Baker Street and the August 21st market night.
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5: Trail finally gets the very first win of the Little League Provincials yesterday as they beat Mount Seymour 8-7 in the late game. Other games included Les Ritz falling to Trout Lake 13-7 and Langley smashing Little Mountain 14-4. Langley's going to be taking on Trout Lake in the early game today at 11. In the MLB, the Blue Jays' struggles continue against their division rival Tampa Bay Rays, as George Springer was the only one to score a run in a big 7-1 loss. Finally, the Toronto Tempo just turned the ball over a few too many times and could not get back on defense, as the WNBA team gets blown out 109-83 by the Las Vegas Aces.
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5: Not only do we see a yellow warning when it comes to the air quality out there, now we see a yellow warning when it comes to the heat. We are expecting a little bit of a heat wave to be going over our area throughout the next 24 to 48 hours. Possibly going to be seeing it in the mid to high 30s as we're expecting it to be clearing up and looking pretty darn beautiful throughout the Kootenays. High 36 for today and high 37 for tomorrow is expected.
0: Trent. Mornings on the Bridge Breakfast. Nelson's Vibe.

Well, definitely one of the best ways to keep yourself nice and cool is to go and jump into the shower. Whether you're one of these people that like to have a shower nice and early in the morning, or maybe you like to have it just before bed, make sure that the temperature is right. And by that, I mean, don't go and give yourself an ice cold shower. You might think it's going to be nice, refreshing, and all of a sudden you're going to come out and feel like a brand new person. But actually, it might be doing worse for your body than you might think. If you have yourself an ice-cold shower, basically, it will restrict blood flow to your skin and trap that heat inside your body. So actually, you won't be feeling as cool for as long as if you just had a nice lukewarm shower. So don't make it too hot. 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Be like Goldilocks and make it just right.

0: Well, I think it should go without saying, if you are suffering from the heat, go and find somewhere with some air conditioning. There's so many great places to keep nice and cool here in Nelson, and so many great things that will be keeping you nice and entertained throughout the entirety of the day, including The Wizard of Oz, the musical, happening out at the Capitol Theater this upcoming Thursday. Of course, it's being put on by the fantastic youth here in Nelson, as basically all summer long they have been working hard on this fantastic play and are now finally ready to take it to the main stage. So go out there, support the local actors and actresses of the future at the Capitol Theater this Thursday at 7 p.m. It's The Wizard of Oz, the musical.
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1: I'm Greg Nesteroff. Campfires will be banned throughout the Southeast Fire Center as of noon Thursday. The BC Wildfire Service says the ban also covers fireworks, burn barrels, and sky lanterns. But propane, charcoal, and other approved outdoor stoves can still be used. Tech says its expansion in Trail will be slow and steady over the next few years. Local General Manager Matt Perilla has told City Council not to expect a boom.
2: For the most part, locally, you won't notice a difference in the landscape. We're not talking about constructing dozens of new buildings. We're talking about enhancing and increasing capacity of products that we do produce today.
1: He says one project includes a new furnace, but that won't be until 2030 or later. Everything before that will be smaller scale. This month, the federal government announced a $400 million investment in the expansion. It's to increase production of critical minerals. No decision yet whether the Yakunuki will be granted intervener status in the Sinaiks Confederacy's lawsuits against the BC government. The judge in the case has reserved her decision until early August. The Sinaiks are suing the government over the right to be consulted about decisions that affect their interests. They also want a seat on Indigenous education councils. The Yakunuki say as a BC-based nation, they can bring a unique perspective to the case. The completion of the Grand Forks Flood Protection Project ends the uncertainty and heartbreak caused by the high water of 2018. That according to Boundary Similkameen MLA Donegal Wilson. But she says it's also a reminder that other parts of her riding are still vulnerable.
3: Tulameen remains largely unprotected with orphan dikes. And the downloading of these problems and these massive investments on local governments is not sustainable.
1: The Grand Forks project costs more than $60 million with funding from three levels of government. Wilson says she hopes it can be a template for other communities. The COVID outbreak at the regional hospital in Trail has ended. Interior Health says there were a dozen cases in all. The first was detected July 1st and the outbreak was declared a few days later. It happened in the second floor surgical unit. A survey is trying to get a handle on rental housing needs in Greater Trail. Lower Columbia Affordable Housing Society Executive Director Finya Eichhorst explains what they want to know.
4: We're mainly asking about experiences, challenges, preferences. Yeah, what kind of rental housing our communities will need in the future. And the main goal is to move beyond assumptions and hear directly from the people who live and work here.
1: She says that information will help inform their future projects. You'll find a link to the survey at mykootenaynow.com. It's open until August 15th. And cyclists heading to Nelson's Market Night this Friday will have a new place to park. The city is using funding from the BC Cycling Coalition to operate a free bike valet during Market Night. You can leave your bike in a secure, staff-monitored, fenced area while you enjoy market festivities. The program will also be available during the August 21st market night and at the Wednesday markets on Baker Street throughout the summer.
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6: Trail finally gets the very first win of the Little League Provincials yesterday as they beat Mount Seymour 8-7 in the late game. Other games included Les Ritz falling to Trout Lake 13-7 and Langley smashing Little Mountain 14-4. Langley's going to be taking on Trout Lake in the early game today at 11. In the MLB, the Blue Jays' struggles continue against their division rival Tampa Bay Rays, as George Springer was the only one to score a run in a big 7-1 loss. Finally, the Toronto Tempo just turned the ball over a few too many times and could not get back on defense, as the WNBA team gets blown out 109-83 by the Las Vegas Aces.
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6: Not only do we see a yellow warning when it comes to the air quality out there, now we see a yellow warning when it comes to the heat. We are expecting a little bit of a heat wave to be going over our area throughout the next 24 to 48 hours. Possibly going to be seeing it in the mid to high 30s as we're expecting it to be clearing up and looking pretty darn beautiful throughout the Kootenays. High 36 for today and high 37 for tomorrow is expected.
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0: Well, as you're getting dressed for today, don't forget that we do have that heat wave warning in effect. So make sure that what you're wearing is something that you're feeling nice and comfortable in. You don't want something that's big and heavy to weigh you down. You want something light, not only in weight, but also in color. Because let me tell you, those dark colors just... they just absorb all that sunlight, and I feel like even though we're slightly protected with the wildfire smoke, I feel like day to day, like, that heat just kind of, like, settles close to the ground. It kind of gets just, like, trapped in, and then all of a sudden when it sees you wearing those dark colors, it just goes and it attracts to you like a magnet. It is absolutely incredible. So wear something nice, light, airy, and like I say, that you're comfortable in. Not quite like a casual Friday, but, you know, not quite like your Sunday best either. Something more in the middle.
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1: I'm Greg Nesteroff. Campfires will no longer be allowed across the Southeast Fire Center starting noon Thursday. The BC Wildfire Service says fireworks, burn barrels, and sky lanterns are also prohibited. But outdoor stoves fueled by propane, charcoal, or liquid fuel can still be used. The expansion of the Tech Smelter in Trail will be a 5 to 6 year project. General Manager Matt Perilla told City Council they're not talking about dozens of new buildings, but they will increase capacity for critical minerals already being produced.
2: What we're trying to do is not have the peaks and the valleys. So we would envision a steady sort of construction workforce, and then ultimately there will be some additional permanent jobs.
1: Perilla estimates 40 to 80 new permanent positions. This month, the federal government announced a $400 million stake in the project. Ottawa will earn a royalty on the materials produced locally. It'll probably be early August before we learn whether the Yakanuki will be granted intervener status in a pair of Sinaik's Confederacy lawsuits. The judge reserved her decision after hearing arguments last week. The Sinaik's are suing the BC government over consultation rights and for a seat on Indigenous education councils. The Yakanuki say that could affect them, so they want their voice heard in the case. If you live in Greater Trail, you're being asked to fill out a short survey on rental housing. It's part of a study by the Lower Columbia Affordable Housing Society, and it's open until August 15th. Executive Director Finya Eichhorst says it'll help inform what projects they take on.
3: So we are always exploring new opportunities, potential land partnerships, new ideas, future housing concepts. And the survey results will really help identify priority rental housing needs across this region.
1: She says they want to hear from everyone, whether you're a renter, homeowner, or looking for housing. Go to mykootenaynow.com to find the survey link. An outbreak of COVID at Kootenay Boundary Regional Hospital is over. According to Interior Health, a dozen people came down with the virus in the second floor surgical unit. The first case was identified July 1st, and the outbreak was declared soon afterward. The MLA for Boundary Similkameen hopes more communities in her riding will see investment in flood protection. Donegal Wilson spoke at a ceremony marking the completion of the Grand Forks Flood Mitigation Project. She says local governments can't pay for that kind of infrastructure on their own.
4: I hope it can be a template for what comes forward so that other communities don't have to take 8 years to get to here.
1: The Grand Forks project followed a massive flood in 2018. Wilson says she's encouraged by comments from BC's Emergency Management Minister about investing before disaster strikes instead of afterward. And getting to Nelson's Market Night by bike just got easier. The city has launched a free bike valet service, giving cyclists a secure, staff-monitored place to leave their bikes while they enjoy the market. The program is funded through the BC Cycling Coalition and will also be available during the Wednesday markets on Baker Street and the August 21st market night.
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5: Trail finally gets the very first win of the Little League Provincials yesterday as they beat Mount Seymour 8-7 in the late game. Other games included Les Ritz falling to Trout Lake 13-7 and Langley smashing Little Mountain 14-4. Langley's going to be taking on Trout Lake in the early game today at 11. In the MLB, the Blue Jays' struggles continue against their division rival Tampa Bay Rays, as George Springer was the only one to score a run in a big 7-1 loss. Finally, the Toronto Tempo just turned the ball over a few too many times and could not get back on defense, as the WNBA team gets blown out 109-83 by the Las Vegas Aces.
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5: Not only do we see a yellow warning when it comes to the air quality out there, now we see a yellow warning when it comes to the heat. We are expecting a little bit of a heat wave to be going over our area throughout the next 24 to 48 hours. Possibly going to be seeing it in the mid to high 30s as we're expecting it to be clearing up and looking pretty darn beautiful throughout the Kootenays. High 36 for today and high 37 for tomorrow is expected.
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Well, if you're feeling the heat with that potential heat wave on the way for today, and you've already been feeling it because maybe you're living in an apartment that you're not allowed air conditioning, I'm here to tell you, same. That's exactly the same things that I'm going through. But it's okay. There's definitely some tips and tricks that you can go ahead and basically make it so it's nice and refreshing in your apartment. Probably the best thing to do is probably close those windows, especially if you work like a 9-to-5 or, you know, have a lot of sun exposure at a certain time. If you close those windows, then ideally you're not letting, you know, any of that really hot air go ahead and, you know, disrupt your apartment's nice feng shui and flow. Definitely, I recommend going and picking up some fans. I mean, I got fans that are running like all the time in my apartment at every single point of the entire year. And a nice hack that I found out last year that I never thought was going to work is if you do have fans going in your apartment, take like a bowl of ice or maybe like put a like frozen water bottle like in front of it. And then that cool air will go ahead and be blown towards you. And honestly, it's nice and refreshing. It's that hack alone that allowed me to at least get 20 minutes of sleep all summer long last year.

0: Well, also a good way to go ahead and make sure that you're keeping yourself nice and cool is plan to do a lot of your things that you like to do at the appropriate times. Bright and early at the very early stages of the morning, just when the sun is starting to come up, or towards the evening when that sun is starting to go down. In fact, keep it in your mind that this Friday, you could get all your shopping done, and then that way you don't have to do anything for the rest of the weekend other than relax and enjoy that beautiful sun by going to the Nelson Night Market. Whether you're looking to shop for some groceries, whether you have someone that you're shopping for some gifts for, or you're just looking for something to treat yourself with, let me tell you, the Nelson Night Market is going to have what you are looking for. Hundreds and hundreds of vendors, great live music, and just overall, great vibes right in the heart of the downtown core. 6 through 10 this Friday.
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1: I'm Greg Nesteroff. Campfires will be banned throughout the Southeast Fire Center as of noon Thursday. The BC Wildfire Service says the ban also covers fireworks, burn barrels, and sky lanterns. But propane, charcoal, and other approved outdoor stoves can still be used. Tech says its expansion in Trail will be slow and steady over the next few years. Local General Manager Matt Perilla has told City Council not to expect a boom.
2: For the most part, locally, you won't notice a difference in the landscape. We're not talking about constructing dozens of new buildings. We're talking about enhancing and increasing capacity of products that we do produce today.
1: He says one project includes a new furnace, but that won't be until 2030 or later. Everything before that will be smaller scale. This month, the federal government announced a $400 million investment in the expansion. It's to increase production of critical minerals. No decision yet whether the Yakunuki will be granted intervener status in the Sinaiks Confederacy's lawsuits against the BC government. The judge in the case has reserved her decision until early August. The Sinaiks are suing the government over the right to be consulted about decisions that affect their interests. They also want a seat on Indigenous education councils. The Yakunuki say as a BC-based nation, they can bring a unique perspective to the case. The completion of the Grand Forks Flood Protection Project ends the uncertainty and heartbreak caused by the high water of 2018. That according to Boundary Similkameen MLA Donegal Wilson. But she says it's also a reminder that other parts of her riding are still vulnerable.
3: Tulameen remains largely unprotected with orphan dikes, and the downloading of these problems and these massive investments on local governments is not sustainable.
1: The Grand Forks project costs more than $60 million with funding from three levels of government. Wilson says she hopes it can be a template for other communities. The COVID outbreak at the regional hospital in Trail has ended. Interior Health says there were a dozen cases in all. The first was detected July 1st and the outbreak was declared a few days later. It happened in the second floor surgical unit. A survey is trying to get a handle on rental housing needs in Greater Trail. Lower Columbia Affordable Housing Society Executive Director Finya Eichhorst explains what they want to know.
4: We're mainly asking about experiences, challenges, preferences. Yeah, what kind of rental housing our communities will need in the future. And the main goal is to move beyond assumptions and hear directly from the people who live and work here.
1: She says that information will help inform their future projects. You'll find a link to the survey at mykootenaynow.com. It's open until August 15th. And cyclists heading to Nelson's Market Night this Friday will have a new place to park. The city is using funding from the BC Cycling Coalition to operate a free bike valet during Market Night. You can leave your bike in a secure, staff-monitored, fenced area while you enjoy market festivities. The program will also be available during the August 21st Market Night and at the Wednesday markets on Baker Street throughout the summer.
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6: Trail finally gets the very first win of the Little League Provincials yesterday as they beat Mount Seymour 8-7 in the late game. Other games included Les Ritz falling to Trout Lake 13-7 and Langley smashing Little Mountain 14-4. Langley's going to be taking on Trout Lake in the early game today at 11. In the MLB, the Blue Jays' struggles continue against their division rival Tampa Bay Rays, as George Springer was the only one to score a run in a big 7-1 loss. Finally, the Toronto Tempo just turned the ball over a few too many times and could not get back on defense, as the WNBA team gets blown out 109-83 by the Las Vegas Aces.
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6: Not only do we see a yellow warning when it comes to the air quality out there, now we see a yellow warning when it comes to the heat. We are expecting a little bit of a heat wave to be going over our area throughout the next 24 to 48 hours. Possibly going to be seeing it in the mid to high 30s as we're expecting it to be clearing up and looking pretty darn beautiful throughout the Kootenays. High 36 for today and high 37 for tomorrow is expected.
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0: There's a few things that people have pointed out to me on the street with my over 4 years of being here in the beautiful Queen City doing a morning show that have really stuck and resonated with people. Some, it's the What's Trending segment in the early stages of the morning. Some people, it's the theme shows that I do, like today, how to keep cool during that potential heat wave that we're going to see later on this afternoon. But one of my favorite things that someone mentioned to me was the term hydrated hotties. I am super proud of that term, and I hope that you yourself are a nice hydrated hottie, because yeah, that being dehydrated sucks. It is literally the worst thing in the entire world. The headaches, the nausea, it can just go ahead and ruin your entire day. And for what? All for you just being so selfish and neglecting yourself from water. And that's a very, very key aspect of keeping yourself nice and cool. Keep your body nice and hydrated. Basically, if you start feeling like yourself is getting a little bit thirsty, it's already too late. You're already starting to feel dehydrated. You should be drinking a little bit of water every single hour. Just a few sips here and there, just to keep yourself nice and comfortable. And especially if you're going to be taking the place in some of like the music festival activities that are going to be happening this upcoming weekend, or absorbing some great patio season with some of the great beverage sales that we have going on, definitely make sure you're mixing it in a glass or two of water. Trust me, you'll be thanking me in the long run.
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1: 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Nelson's Vibe.

Well, one of the best ways to go cool off is go down to the beach, hang out at Lakeside, or hang out at one of our other fantastic beaches, take a dip, and just soak up that great sun and those great vibes. And hey, to kick off the BC long weekend, Saturday, August the 1st, Bluet is going to have themselves a beach bash. Basically, this is open to absolutely everyone, all ages, completely sober, all body positive, and just wants to see some people come on out and have some fun. Whether you want to take part in some of the great community games going on, maybe some of the community sign painting and butterfly bike wing making just before a beautiful bike parade, or you're going for a fantastic free show of great local musicians, or just soaking up the

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1: I'm Greg Nesteroff. Campfires will no longer be allowed across the Southeast Fire Center starting noon Thursday. The BC Wildfire Service says fireworks, burn barrels, and sky lanterns are also prohibited. But outdoor stoves fueled by propane, charcoal, or liquid fuel can still be used. The expansion of the Tech Smelter in Trail will be a 5 to 6 year project. General Manager Matt Perilla told City Council they're not talking about dozens of new buildings, but they will increase capacity for critical minerals already being produced.
2: What we're trying to do is not have the peaks in the valleys. So we would envision a steady sort of construction workforce, and then ultimately there will be some additional permanent jobs.
1: Perilla estimates 40 to 80 new permanent positions. This month, the federal government announced a $400 million stake in the project. Ottawa will earn a royalty on the materials produced locally. It'll probably be early August before we learn whether the Yakanuki will be granted intervener status in a pair of Sinaik's Confederacy lawsuits. The judge reserved her decision after hearing arguments last week. The Sinaik's are suing the BC government over consultation rights and for a seat on Indigenous education councils. The Yakanuki say that could affect them, so they want their voice heard in the case. If you live in Greater Trail, you're being asked to fill out a short survey on rental housing. It's part of a study by the Lower Columbia Affordable Housing Society, and it's open until August 15th. Executive Director Finya Eichhorst says it'll help inform what projects they take on.
3: So we are always exploring new opportunities, potential land partnerships, new ideas, future housing concepts. And the survey results will really help identify priority rental housing needs across this region.
1: She says they want to hear from everyone, whether you're a renter, homeowner, or looking for housing. Go to mykootenaynow.com to find the survey link. An outbreak of COVID at Kootenay Boundary Regional Hospital is over. According to Interior Health, a dozen people came down with the virus in the second floor surgical unit. The first case was identified July 1st, and the outbreak was declared soon afterward. The MLA for Boundary Similkameen hopes more communities in her riding will see investment in flood protection. Donegal Wilson spoke at a ceremony marking the completion of the Grand Forks Flood Mitigation Project. She says local governments can't pay for that kind of infrastructure on their own.
4: I hope it can be a template for what comes forward so that other communities don't have to take 8 years to get to here.
1: The Grand Forks project followed a massive flood in 2018. Wilson says she's encouraged by comments from BC's Emergency Management Minister about investing before disaster strikes instead of afterward. And getting to Nelson's Market Night by bike just got easier. The city has launched a free bike valet service, giving cyclists a secure, staff-monitored place to leave their bikes while they enjoy the market. The program is funded through the BC Cycling Coalition and will also be available during the Wednesday markets on Baker Street and the August 21st Market Night.
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5: Trail finally gets the very first win of the Little League Provincials yesterday as they beat Mount Seymour 8-7 in the late game. Other games included Les Ritz falling to Trout Lake 13-7 and Langley smashing Little Mountain 14-4. Langley's going to be taking on Trout Lake in the early game today at 11. In the MLB, the Blue Jays' struggles continue against their division rival Tampa Bay Rays, as George Springer was the only one to score a run in a big 7-1 loss. Finally, the Toronto Tempo just turned the ball over a few too many times and could not get back on defense, as the WNBA team gets blown out 109-83 by the Las Vegas Aces.
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5: Not only do we see a yellow warning when it comes to the air quality out there, now we see a yellow warning when it comes to the heat. We are expecting a little bit of a heat wave to be going over our area throughout the next 24 to 48 hours. Possibly going to be seeing it in the mid to high 30s as we're expecting it to be clearing up and looking pretty darn beautiful throughout the Kootenays. High 36 for today and high 37 for tomorrow is expected.
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Well, let's say that you really start feeling that heat and you really need to find a way to go and cool yourself down. Well, the places on your body that you want to focus of putting on maybe some ice packs or nice damp cloths on are your pulse points, number one. You want to put them on your wrists. You want to put them on your neck, kind of like when you were in like PE class back in high school and they would get you to take your pulse. Wherever you could get like your pulse, definitely put it on those because, yeah, that's definitely one of the closest places that is going to be able to go and shoot some of that coolness throughout your entire body. Other great places that are definitely pulse points as well include your underarms, your armpits, as well as your crotch and your groin region. I do not recommend if you're out in public, however, that you stick an entire ice tray down your pants, because if you do that, some people might have issues with it, like HR did when we had the company picnic. I'm sorry, it was hot outside.

0: Our favorite places to go and cool down in Nelson is, of course, the Nelson Public Library. Usually prize themselves to be a nice cool zone where you can get yourself a nice glass of water, maybe get yourself some entertainment by reading a book, listen to a CD, watch a DVD, and the whole nine yards. Not to mention, usually they have some nice light refreshments when it's that heat kind of wave. Can't say if they're going to have any light refreshments for today, but I can say that within the next 40 minutes, they will be opening up the doors, welcoming absolutely everyone to come in until 7 o'clock, as well as on Thursdays right now, the Nelson Public Library hosts Summer Story Time. Basically, every single Thursday at 10:30 in the morning, kids between the ages of 0 to 5 can come and listen to an amazing story read by a great storyteller, get entertained, and ideally inspired to be more creative. Or maybe walk home with a giant stack of books to have their own story time back at home with you and them. Swing on by the Nelson Public Library if you haven't for a while. Always a great place to hang.
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0: Well, one thing that you should probably avoid doing if you're in a very small apartment or a small little house or anything like that, and we have this heat wave, is cooking. Yes, I realize that it's a huge struggle to determine which restaurant am I going to go to, because let me tell you, we have the most expansive amount of restaurants and unique restaurants across all of North America per capita. So you got to pick out some of your favorites, at least for the next day or two. 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Otherwise, you're not just going to be cooking the food, you're going to be cooking yourselves. So definitely start looking into those takeout menus and determine what you're going to have for the next 2 days.
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0: Well, if you are looking at going out and enjoying a fantastic meal, maybe consider going to Finley's Bar and Grill later on tonight. They're fighting fire with fire, basically having a Hot Wings-inspired hot wing challenge, all with those funds going out to the United Way BC Wildfire Recovery Fund, ideally helping our friends out in the East Kootenai, out towards Kimberley, as well as a whole bunch of other communities in the province that we all lovingly call home. So consider that, but also consider the rest of the restaurants as well. Tons of great deals, specials, and patio season is never better than ever. So go out there, enjoy the rest of your day, and I look forward to talking with you again bright and early tomorrow from 6 through 10.
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4: Hi, everybody. Julie Gretzky from Nelson Ford. My dad says confidence comes from being prepared. He says if we're ready, we can do anything. NelsonFordSales.com. We get it. We live here, too.
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1: 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We're also on the hunt for 20 to 30 pre-owned vehicles because our pre-owned is down right now and there's large demand for pre-owned. That means top dollars for your family for that existing vehicle you're driving. And there's a lot of reasons why you might want to take it off the road. And one of the reasons is if you're driving a vehicle that's close to 100,000 kilometers, and especially if it's over 100,000 kilometers, you're getting into anywhere from $300 to $350 a month in maintenance. Now, just add up some of your bills over the last year, what you've paid to keep a vehicle on the road between the tires and certainly the repairs to keep it on the road, and you'll find out that you might be thinking you're not making a payment, but indirectly you are, and we can solve that problem for you with interest as low as 0%, all at AM Ford and AM Plus Trail.
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1: 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And there's a lot of reasons why you might want to take it off the road. And one of the reasons is if you're driving a vehicle that's close to 100,000 kilometers, and especially if it's over 100,000 kilometers, you're getting into anywhere from $300 to $350 a month in maintenance. Now, just add up some of your bills over the last year, what you've paid to keep a vehicle on the road between the tires and certainly the repairs to keep it on the road, and you'll find out that you might be thinking you're not making a payment, but indirectly you are, and we can solve that problem for you with interest as low as 0%, all at AM Ford and AM Plus Trail.
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0: quitter in Cameron Wickham. And there's nothing wrong with quitting. Let's get down to brass tacks. There's this old adage that, you know, should never quit. There's lots of things you should quit. There's plenty of things that you should quit. Like what, Sean? I don't know. Bad relationships? Jobs that suck? Watching TV shows that are just lost track and they're no good anymore? And you're like, why am I watching this? Because you're committed to it because you started it. Nah, just quit. It's all good. Sorry. Well, I hope you're having a great day so far. Diving into the 2 o'clock stretch. Got Big Rhett coming up, Hole, and Leon Bridges all right here on 103.5 The Bridge. Don't quit.
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8: Hey everyone, it's Madeline Gretzky for Nelson Ford. My dad says my first job should be on the lot washing cars. He says it builds work ethic and character. I think I should be the assistant to the general manager. 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I get it. I might work here too.
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0: ghosts in Big Rec. Speaking of ghosts, we have some dowsing rods at the house. We've got plenty of those types of things around, right? And my youngest son likes to hold them. And when he holds them, they go quite crazy. They spin. And I just assumed, you're spinning them or whatever. And an elder said to me, he's like, well, if they're spinning every time he holds them, I said, for him, yeah. He goes, yeah, it's because he's connected to something and it's there. And so I told my son, I'm like, hey, you know when those rods spin, it's because you're connected to it. He's like a ghost? I said, I don't know, energy of some sort. That's it's spinning when you do it. He's like, do you think it's Papa Tommy? I said, I don't know, maybe. So now he's just walking around with these rods, like, I'm going to try to find him. Like, this is my grandfather. His great-grandfather died like 30 years ago. He's like, I'm going to try to find him. Okay, buddy.
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0: Helena beat Foster the People. Speaking of beat the heat, not to say beat the heat because that's one of the worst phrases that I think has ever been created. But speaking of heat, it's going to be a cranked out one today. One thing that you should note is that if we leave our cars totally sealed up, tight windows and all, it is possible for that type of heat to create the glass to shatter. Is it common? Not always, but it can happen. Saw somebody's post about that, and that, you know, things, sure, somebody could walk by and smash glass. That's all possible, too. But it is possible when the heat builds up that it could implode, creating it. So on days like today, when we're cranking out to like 37 or in the high 30s, having your window just not fully cracked up to the top, you know, just enough to like let a little air in. You just don't want that pressure to build up in there. So it is possible for that to happen. So just, you know, food for thought. Keep it in mind.
1: We get it. 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

0: traveling on my way with the Vic Gile Band. What shows are you rewatching? I decided to rewatch Nashville. I find that a lot of new shows are not interesting to me. There's a couple that I've watched. I enjoyed watching the new Cape Fear. We've been watching that Widow's Bay show. It's fairly entertaining. My wife likes those things a little more. Cape Fear, I like, just it's nostalgic, but it's pretty good. But I have a habit of just kind of rewatching shows I've already seen. If they're more acting driven, more performance based. So I find there's so many shows now. Hey, have you seen this show? And you're like, no, I don't even know what that is. Like, I've never even heard of some of the shows that, you know, people will mention because there's just too many. I think now we've created a world where we have too many streaming platforms. There's too many. And if you're not on it, you're like, oh, did you watch? And, you know, I'll start watching one and forget. Like, I was watching Dutton Ranch, and I'm like, oh, yeah, right, I was watching that, wasn't I? Like, I've forgotten to watch shows because I think we've lost some of that excitement that we used to have. Like, you know, all right, every week sat down at a certain time, and this is when we watched the show. We got routined, but now they're trying to do that with streaming. Like, every Friday they release a new one, and yeah, you watch it. But at the same time, I think because you wait till Friday, but you don't necessarily watch it on Friday or whatever. You don't have a set time. It's easy to get life in the way. Next thing you know, you're like, oh, yeah, we forgot watching that show. Like, we completely forgot we were watching a series. And my wife goes, weren't we watching something? I'm like, no. And she's like, yeah, we were watching. And again, see, I can't even remember the show it was. I'm like, oh, yeah, right. And I don't even remember what it was.
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0: World I Know and Collective Soul. Woody Buzz on tonight, 7 o'clock. Again, tomorrow at 7, and then for two shows on Thursday, 4 p.m. and 7 p.m. So if you want to check out Toy Story 5, we watched it. It's very cute. It is definitely a show that the kids will enjoy. It is more in line with the first one, second one, in terms of its anecdotal humor. It's cute. It's good. It's not like, what was that? It's pretty decent.
1: 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We live here too. The Nelson Ford Drive Home.
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0: jamming and Bob Marley with the Wailers. Well, speaking of wailing, how about the Blewett Beach Bash? 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So again, Blewett Beach Bash, Blewett Beach Bash, Saturday, August 1st at 11 a.m. till 10 p.m.
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1: I'm Storm Lenny. Castlegar RCMP say the body of a man who drowned in the Columbia River has been located, but there's no word when, where, or how he was found. Police say they've confirmed who he is and let his family know, but they haven't released any details about him. The man was seen struggling in the river on June 21st. Search efforts came up empty. BC officials are warning that hot, dry weather and thunderstorms are expected to worsen wildfire activity and drought conditions across much of the province in the coming days. Minister of Forests Ravi Parmar says challenging weather conditions are persisting throughout southern BC.
2: This, coupled with strong winds and widespread thunderstorms, we will likely once again see a jump in new wildfire starts.
1: Approximately 600 properties are on evacuation order in BC, while an additional 5,700 are on evacuation alert. Most of the properties on evacuation alert are in the Kimberley area, where a citywide evacuation alert is active due to the nearby Bootleg Fire Complex. The BC Highway Patrol

0: Patrol has launched its annual Zero Tolerance Enforcement Campaign ahead of this weekend's Shambhala Music Festival. Officers will be targeting speeding, distracted driving, impaired driving, and vehicle infractions as thousands of people travel to the Salmo River Ranch for the festival that runs Friday through Sunday. Kootenai Highway Patrol Sergeant Vince LeBlanc says the increased police presence will be hard to miss.
1: You'll see as many police officers as we can put out on the road, out on the road. Don't be surprised if you get pulled over for almost any speed over the speed limit and for any vehicle infractions or even for a mandatory breath sample.
0: The enforcement campaign continues throughout the week with post-festival impaired driving check stops planned for Monday and Tuesday. Trail City Council has approved a pay increase for the next council to be elected in the fall. They've also agreed to reimburse childcare costs for council members. Mayor Colleen Jones thinks it's a good idea.
2: I think if we're wanting to get the younger generation involved, I think it's important that we provide that kind of expense for them, because it is expensive to get childcare and be able to come and do the work that council does.
0: It follows recommendations from a citizens committee. Starting next term, the mayor will get $43,000 a year, which is up $2,700, and councillors will each be paid $21,500, up $2,500. A boost for efforts to create a critical metals hub in Trail. The province is providing the Lower Columbia Development Team with $300,000. Executive Director Cam Whitehead says it'll help advance their initiative.
3: Canada is taking Trail very seriously. We are a globally important producer of critical metals used around the world.
0: It comes on the heels of the federal government's $400 million investment in the Teck smelter expansion.
3: It's a fantastic parallel development to this project.
0: The Critical Metals Hub will focus on helping companies recover critical metals from recycled material and process them. Mandatory Stage 2 water restrictions are now in effect for the Woodland Heights water system in Tagum. The RDCK says the measures are the result of high water use that has forced the well pump to run continuously while reservoir levels have dropped. Stage 2 measures mean outdoor watering is now limited to between 6 and 10 a.m. and 8 to 10 p.m., but hand watering trees, shrubs, and gardens is still allowed at any time. The restrictions will remain in place until further notice.
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0: Kevin Guzman is expected to take the mound for Game 101 of the Blue Jays season. The 35-year-old veteran is leading Toronto in innings pitched, but only has four wins to show for it. Toronto has not won a game by multiple runs since July 10th in a game against the Padres. As for Team Canada, they can hold their head high, knowing that they finished in the top 16 of the FIFA World Cup and didn't drop anywhere in the FIFA rankings. Coming into the tournament, they were ranked 30th in the world and still sit strong at the position. The highest jump was Norway, up from 31 to 19th.
4: The Bridge Weather.
0: Single lane traffic is still in effect on a section of Highway 3 between Castlegar and Christina Lake, weekdays until 7 p.m. In our weather forecast, clear skies tonight dropping down to 16, sunny with a high of 37 tomorrow afternoon, clear skies tomorrow night dropping down to 16 again, and the chance of showers with a high of 36 for Thursday. I'm Storm Lenny.
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0: Well, coming up on August the 8th, the Slow Clan Lake Arts Council is presenting Summer Spotlight Open Mic. 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Admission is by donation, but this is the open mic, an opportunity for all generations to get out and showcase their talent.
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0: Fat Lips, I'm 41. Now, we're going to see smoke in and out because of everything that's going on. This happens every year. We get a couple of weeks of summer, then wildfire season starts. And here we are now in the middle of July with it. Let's talk a little bit about this out-of-control fire number N50870. Southeast Fire Center, that's us. And, of course, if you go to the website, it shows the details, the stage of control that it's at. It's at 8 hectares, right? Under the response, it shows you everything that they're doing response-wise, and you get all the information, and sometimes they even have galleries where you can see some of the photos as to what it looks like. So it's really important that I think that we follow this. We have a tendency to take photos, post it up on Facebook, but then that can create all sorts of fear because the wind might have been blown in a certain way or an angle of a photo. I remember when there was an alarming wildfire in another town that I lived in. And the smoke was billowing up. But the way it looked, someone took a photo and it happened to be that my mom's property was in the shot. And she was freaking out. And we were all concerned, but she wasn't in any particular imminent danger. It was just the angle of the photo and the way it looked. And we were like, Mom, you're fine. You're fine. Like, we all have to be diligent, but it's blowing in the other way. It's just the angle. And it's really important that we have to do our part to go directly to the source and just look online. When you see that, and when I say online, I mean specifically to the BC Wildfire Services page. To see that information and go, okay, that's where it's at. This is what I'm seeing. I could just go about my business. And if there's anything that I need to know, they'll let us know.
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0: That's a Tragically Hip and Ouch right here on the bridge. Well, we were talking about safety earlier today, and another story I wanted to share. You know, whenever we hear the ambulance or fire department or anything go out of the road, all of a sudden it's on the community page. Does anybody know where the ambulance is going up to Baker Street? Well, maybe it's a private matter. Here's a true story. This was not here. Ambulance got called. Ambulance ended up on someone's property. Posted up on social media. Somebody took a photo. Does anybody know why the ambulance is going over at so-and-so's place? Does anyone know what happened to them? They died. It happened to be a family member, and we saw that first. So I think it's crucial that when we got into this social media world where we feel entitled to know what's going on, finding something like that out, when you open up Facebook page before you even find out about it through the family channel, that's bad. This is when we have to go, you know what? That's a private matter, right? Like, it's not for us to know. They'll figure it out and, you know, whatever. This is where I see those posts and I go, you know what? If it's not directly related to you or to me, or then it's an emergency for someone. And if it needs to come back to us, it will. It will. If it's a road closure, if it's a fire, if it's a something that pertains to us as a general collective. But to find something like that out about your family first because you just happened to open up Facebook pages and you hadn't received the phone call yet, oof, not good.
1: We get it. We live here too. The Nelson Ford Drive Home. 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